9 Duncan Road, across the Brussels Highway. Caller states that her ex-boyfriend's sisters and new girlfriend are harassing her via text, threatening her and calling her slurs. She states that she has a protection order against her ex-boyfriend, but we do not have one on file.

0: 168. 4 is
1: the elevator out. 3 6.
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0: 229. Repeating 229.
2: 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We're okay.
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1: Breathing.
0: 31. If you would check local, not NCIC, on that, please.
1: Copy.

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0: Very well, good.
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0: 172, you calling?
1: Affirmative, sir. Possible intoxicated driver just got onto I-75 south from the Clinton exit. It's going to be a white Ford Explorer, possible tag 796, Bravo, Delta, Victor, Mike. Caller said vehicle is all over the roadway.
0: Copy.

0: gitu.
1: I've made it to the Knox County line. 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

0: 96.
1: A theft of property to be handled by phone occurred at 1980 Lake City Highway, cross of Old Lake City Highway at the Maverick Mini Storage. The caller states that all of the security cameras have been turned upwards and locks have been cut off of multiple storage units. He did give the code to get into the storage units if you want to go look at them. Stated he'll call back tomorrow after he does an inventory to do a follow-up.
0: Copy.

0: 316, do you copy?
1: 60, I copy direct. Thank you.
2: Can't be dispatched. 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It's going to be just a few minutes before we get cell service.

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0: You can show booking as back in service. 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
1: Copy, sir.
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1: NVA unknown injury in the area of 252 Raccoon Valley Road, cross of Dusty Lane. It's an iPhone crash detection. We got two iPhone crash detections. 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
0: Copy and route.
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0: 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NSR insurance confirmed.
1: Copy.

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1: On landline with a Spanish interpreter. I'm no longer in contact with him. He's advising he's a little south of the 128 and should be a Dodge truck with a trailer. He's trying to change a flat tire, but he's in a curve and oncoming traffic is coming too close to him and he needs emergency lighting. I'll start to keep the traffic off of him.
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0: Receiving.

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1: 53, I just got off the left wing on. 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
0: 10-4.

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0: Texas 86850 Sierra, follow this.

153. 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Negative stolen.

0: Hang on, Chief.
1: That address on that tag, is it? If it's in Clinton, will you have Clinton go by that address and see if they can check on his welfare?

Charlie 21, 0, 0.

0: 2:30.
1: 2:30.
0: Ma'am, I copied the county's traffic. Now. Get a hold of 31. Be enough of that address.
1: Copy, sir. I was on the phone with him, ma'am.
2: 153, status.
3: 153, I don't know.

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She is native local.

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0: Will you go around that curve up there and shut the road down? We're going to shut it down.
1: Copy. Break. 159. We're having Raccoon Valley shut down.
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1: Both units will be in service. He doesn't live at this address. I'll contact one of the county corporals with further information.

0: Mountain 33, you still on the phone. Negative, I just cleared up. Copy, didn't know if you made another one.
1: Traffic stop, 1700 block North Evers. 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

0: 10-2.
1: Good.
0: Clinton checked that address that you requested. That subject was not at that address. But the girlfriend was advising it was that subject, and he's already in Jacksboro.
1: Did they get any contact info for him?
2: Go ahead, sir.
3: It's going to be Tennessee DL 132-488-568, repeating 132-488-568.
0: Did you provide an address of 138 Meadowview in Jacksboro?
3: Yes, you please.
2: All right.
3: Ah. Sorry, I'm out with 41.
2: Copy, 31.

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1: That's the Ian McQuay, 5889, Valley Flash TV.
0: Thank you. Would you be able to confirm insurance on that tag?

0: Go ahead.
1: The Beavers at Alpine. It's me, Tennessee, Bravo Sierra Victor 6802. It's a red pathfinder.

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1: You can show me back in service. Verbal warning.

0: You are really looking down there. I didn't copy.
1: We're clearing up here in just a second.
0: Copy. On. We'll be cleared.
2: Yeah, you're
0: on.

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1: I'll be in service. I'll be taught. I'll be relocating to the 411 Riverside on the follow-up.
0: Received.

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1: Yeah.

0: 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Charles Evers just pulled the hammers. Tennessee 027 Bravo Juliet Zulu Foxtrot.
1: Valid, negative, stolen insurance confirmed.

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0: Clinch Avenue, pulled into Ingalls, Tennessee 159, Bravo, Golf, Quebec, Bravo. It's a Ford Edge, I think it's black.
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0: 230, 231, 241. Have a call for an EDP person, 821 Rogers Street. Curtis is out front of his residence screaming and hollering. There's an alert on him for officer safety.
1: Sorry, re-enter in.
2: Go ahead. 41, I copy.
0: 131-419-82-974. 31,
1: what was that?
0: The American Rogers.
1: It's
0: going to be 821.
1: Copy.

0: 30 Belfast, the negative locals, NCIC.
1: 230, I'm sorry, I cut you off.
2: Government.
3: Sir, what's the alert?
1: I was double-checking it as we were speaking. It's unconfirmed. According to this, that Curtis may have wanted to harm the law enforcement in retaliation to a Roger York shooting. It says approach the subject with caution. Now, so there may be a MB subject who, I'm guessing, lives there because there's a note about him possibly having a bow and arrow. So I would use caution with all of y'all going on the property.
3: Terrible. 30 to 31, where you at? Coming by Arby's. Terrible. 30 to 41.
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2: Got it. Let's go, boy.
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0: 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That individual that just sat in the vehicle told me that somebody's throwing rocks at his car.
1: Deborah.
2: 3031 off our outer.
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1: We've added Elsa card for the wreck. It's going to be 134-959-665. It should come back to Winchester, so it's Devin Winchester, and then show us en route to 132 Springhouse Road.
0: Copy.
1: Wolf 59, I'll be with him.
0: Copy.

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1: You can call about that extra job from somebody having
2: hey, sir.
1: Offered.
2: Appreciate it. I believe you're going to be GOA. I'll get some care of it. Okay. All right, thanks.

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1: We checked that Curtis Henry subject. Local State's getting one more.
2: 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He's negative local with NCI 6.

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0: Glenn Highway at Turkey Road, Tennessee 55, India over Alpha 59. It's a great BMW.

0: he is on Clinton Fringe or North Charles status.
1: 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Hey, CDO, you ready?
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1: Receivers. 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It's me, Tennessee, Bravo, Tango, Zulu, 1925. It's a white Silverado.
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41. 41, go ahead. 3038, Hill Court, going to be off of Hill Street. Caller advises she heard somebody shooting near the area of the Housing Authority and off of Longmire, and then hollering for a dog.

0: Okay, I'll be in route with him.
1: Very easy. 30 just been out. Like, he wasn't very cooperative when I was trying to get information from him.
0: 10-4, we were here at Fowler and Forest.
1: Very easy.

0: 230.
1: I'm in the area checking Longmire. 41 and 31, we're going to check the area of Hill.
0: 3, see. Looks like, looking at the map, she may be close to that area y'all were at.
1: Why don't you guys drive by the house that we were at, see if he's back throwing rocks. Wonder if that's what you're hearing.
2: Copy, we'll be in route.

0: 31. Did your caller call from Hill Court or it came from the Hill Court area?
1: She called from Hill Court. 638. It took me a minute to get that phone.
2: Yeah.
0: Hey, copy. I'm checking Hill Court right now.
3: Mountain
0: Road
3: is closed. Give me a light on the city.
1: Negative, sir. She
3: didn't
1: request anybody. 444. Like I said, she
3: Bravo
1: was
3: Nora,
1: kind of on the block when I was trying to get her address.
0: Copy that. I've checked all of Hill Street and Hill Court.
2: That
0: white
2: Honda
0: is
2: negative 4,
0: insurance on 2-4. 36. 30. I've checked all the way from Longmire to Main to Park. I don't hear anything or see anything. I'll be in service. 36. 31. I'm going to check this little section of Shaw that comes out on the Longmire. 36.

0: Authority 1, I'll check this area, no contact. Where do you think? Is any of that section of Shaw from Longmire to Hill Street, is any of that ours?
1: No, sir. It looks like most of that, it looks like most of the Shaw Street comes through the county.
0: Copy, just making sure.

0: Are you chosen route to MMC and been advised that one of the, our suspects is possibly being evaluated in the hospital?
1: Copy, I'll start you a case follow-up, Court.
0: Thank you.

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1: 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Both units have a domestic problem. Occurred at 619 West Broad Street off of Highland. Two between male and female, physical. Believe the parties are separate. Male should be in a black Honda Accord with no grill, unknown weapons. The male is intoxicated. The female complaint is going to be in a gold Jeep. She's going to be on Crestwood Drive.

0: see how it has all this going. Okay.
1: Well, 16 to 60. I'm on West Broad. Come up to 500 below.
0: Copy. I'm hitting Spring Street. I'm gonna come in from the other side.
1: Definitely.

0: 152, I got three for the card.
1: Go ahead.
0: First one's going to be a Kimberly Gibson 99 of 70. Second's going to be a Kenyatta Benson 35 of 80. Spelling of the first is going to be Kilo Echo November Yankee Alpha Tango Tango Alpha. And the third's going to be a Kenneth Martis 1129 of 68.

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1: We're out at 619 West Broad. You yes, channels, please.
0: Talk. All units, off one is currently reserved for West Broad Street traffic.
1: Hey, it's here at 11. There's a car in the driveway. I'm going to go on it.

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1: Copy.

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1: Can you see if you can locate Nolan for that last tag I ran for Heather?
0: Affirmative.

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1: Myself and 73 are leaving the scene. We're running to the jail.
2: Copy.
0: Sorry, Juan. He's going back with the county units on Westbrook.
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0: Precinct.

0: 230, go ahead.
1: 230 traffic stop. 2000 bought North Savers. Gonna be a red passenger van. Looks like maybe a Chevy. No plate.
0: Racing.
2: I'll be out with him. It's going to be a red dot passenger van.
0: Three, six.

0: Go ahead.
1: 0835775.

0: 2:30. Zyvain Hill. He's going to be valid. Negative locals, negative NTIC and Knox. He's got, it looks like, 4 prior accident property damage, 1 seatbelt, 1 failure to appear, and 1 speeding back in 2018.
1: Can you read back on us, please?
0: Yes, sir. They came back to a 1999 Dodge RMW red color, expiration of 7 of 2027, registered to a Zyvain Hill here out of Clinton. No stolen record.
1: Yeah.

0: 178, hi, Walton, you are copy to in service. Did you have more?
1: Negative, in service.
0: Copy.

0: Contact and service assist.
1: Okay.
0: 27, high drive.
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2: 60, likewise.
1: Copy.
3: Go
1: ahead.
3: What? I'll have a crash report and an incident report.
2: Okay.

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1: 3:30.
0: He doesn't know he has service.
1: Verbal warning. 3:30.

232. 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
1: Go ahead.
0: It's going to be for Matthew Wandell, Matthew Mike Alpha Tango Hotel Echo Whiskey, last of Wandell, Whiskey Alpha November Delta Echo Lima Lima. Date of birth 10/6 of 1985.

232, go ahead. Matthew Wandell, he's going to be negative locals, negative in Seattle. 3-6.

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0: Domestic problem, 207 Weber Lane, cross the Hollingsworth Lane. It's going to be between his son and his father. The son is currently outside pointing a rifle at him.
1: Go. Can't do it on the route as well.
2: 50 on the route.

0: 127.
1: Sir, suspicious activity. It's going to be Bryceville Highway, close to cross of Hawkins Road. Someone lives at 1039 Bryceville Highway. They advise that there's two males on bicycles with flashlights, one had on a white shirt and blue jeans. Why do they keep kind of circling the area, requesting they be charged on?
0: Copy. If you would hold it for a second, I'm pretty close to Weber.
1: Copy.

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1: One 59, we're still on the phone with the complainant.
0: Oh, we really had.
1: Oh, 159, the client's going to be standing in the area of the front door. The subject you're looking for should be somewhere in the front yard. He doesn't have a visual on him.
0: Copy, is it?

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1: Go ahead.
0: Can you call over to 3M in Clinton, see if there's an Aaron Irwin there?
1: We'll attempt, sir.
0: Copy.

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0: 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If you can give that Russell Highway traffic again.
1: Copy, it's going to be Bristol Highway, close to cross of Hawkins Road. Kelly lives at 1039 Bristol Highway. There was two males on bikes with flashlights. One male had on a white shirt and blue jeans. They've been circling the area for a while now.
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Could you open the gate, please?

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2: Yeah, two same traffic.
1: Copy.
2: Steve.
1: Copy.

800 in North Carr. 23, have a 911 missed. Looks like it's going to be pinging at 710 Bird Street. Did try to call back, however, went straight to voicemail. Be advised there is an alert on this address for officer safety involving a Carl Smith. Additional information is in the notes section. It's 710 Bird Street. Be advised I did attempt twice to call back.

0: 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Go ahead.
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0: Not enough.

0: 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What's the last four on the number?
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1: Have a disturbance at 1144 Cove Lane, crosses Breeden Lane. Planet advised that there's a male refusing to leave the property. Security is on scene, has asked him to leave several times.
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I'll be in the 100 block in Northeast. Go ahead. 222 traffic stop, 100 block North Seaver. It's going to be on a white truck. 273 Bravo Romeo Golf Sierra. 273 Bravo Romeo Golf Sierra. 3, thank you.

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1: have an animal call. Going to be at 138 Palmer Place. Complainant's advising there is a dog on his property that's not his. See 138 Palmer Place.

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0: Call pending in the north zone. 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
1: Okay. 22, can you take care of that? Copy. 223, I'm clear from here. The owner's arrived on scene. I'll be en route for that boat call.
0: Receive.
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0: Attention all units, stand by to copy Volo. Attention all units, be on the lookout for a group of motorcycles traveling around the 2100 block of North Stevers Boulevard. Caller advised the group was traveling at a high rate of speed, headed eastbound on the interstate, last seen around the 2100 block.
1: Seven, we got it.

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Thank you.

0: 168. Domestic problem. 1168 Mahaffey Road. It's near Blacksbury Road. Caller has left the scene, but is nearby to go back. She states her ex-boyfriend is at that house, jumped on her car, has a metal pipe, and tried to bust out her windows and hit her current boyfriend. Pipe. Copy.
1: Hold on, I'll be in there.
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0: Where's the caller wanting to meet?
1: To go back to the residence, I can call when you're...
0: Yeah, it'd be helpful if we could meet her before we go to the residence. If you could just ask her to go somewhere close.
1: Copy, stand by.

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1: Go ahead.
0: First one's going to be 138-578-623.
1: Copy, go ahead with the next.
0: 121-470-039. I'll also have a history registration when ready.
1: Go ahead.
0: 456 Bravo Romeo Quebec. Thank you.
1: That last letter cut out. What was it?
0: Last letter is going to be Yankee.
1: Okay.

0: 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It's relocating to that original address.
1: Copy.

0: 222.
1: I have an animal call. Going to be around the 300 block of Sunset Road. Caller advised there was a white male that was dragging a dog by its collar. Should be a black dog. Latino hot direction on Sunset near Highland.

EMS assignment. It's going to be for a 90-year-old female, unknown medical. It's going to be 107 Wilson Avenue off of South Severs Boulevard.

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0: 22, I have a parking complaint. Going to be at the Towers, 150 North Severs Boulevard. Caller's advising he's parked in a white van. He's advising that someone has got his parking spot. He did advise the parking spot was assigned to him. Be the Towers, 150 North Severs.
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0: 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Anyway.

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I was unable to make contact with the registered owner. 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Receive.

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0: 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L welfare check, 916 Hillville Road, Casa C. Torture Road. Claimant to request a welfare check on female subject named Jennifer Thompson. Advised Jennifer and her husband had been arguing all night, and now he's unable to get a hold of her.
1: I have a north call zone pending at 215 Christian Drive for a suicidal person. It's a 31-year-old male. Visiting a friend, he's got depression, drugs, and suicidal ideas. What do you advise?
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0: 23. 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
1: What is the numeric system?
0: It's going to be 215, 215. Should be the third house on the left off of J.D. Yarnell.
1: Templar.

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1: Where's that?

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0: Having a V8 non-injury, I-75 southbound at the 120 mile marker. It's a 21 Honda Pilot. Hit a guide wire out of the roadway.
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I've got two for the card when you're ready. First is Tennessee DL 146-384-153. 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
1: Possible domestic third party call, 145 Cedar Circle. Client advised they received a call from his daughter where the boyfriend was yelling in the background. Female subject is going to be a Jennifer Foster. The male subject, John, unknown last name. There is weapons in the home.
0: Copy.
2: Nothing. 68, where you at?
0: Coming out of the backside of Ben's.

0: Yeah.
1: Hey, boss, we received another call from the complainant advising that it's not the original female that was stated that was being yelled at. There's another female in the home that the male was supposedly arguing with.

0: 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I'm sitting at the intersection of Oak and Forest.
1: Copy, I'm facing Colonel Forest.

0: 1, dispatch.
1: Go ahead, 1.
0: Patient is being transported. Patient has refused transport and will be available from 1000 Madera Street, apartment number 11.
1: Very safe, that's show you, sir.

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0: Copy and route.

0: Well, nothing. Had investigation by officer 2845 Lake City Highway across the Nuclear Branch Road. They didn't want to speak to an officer in reference to her neighbor having cameras that's pointed towards her bathroom window and other areas of her house.
1: Doug. 159, I'm in the area.
0: Copy.

0: between service, there's a very minute pothole. It's not concerning. I'll be en route to that other call.
1: Copy, break 119, did you copy?
0: No, I think I'll go.

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1: Repeat. 241, same traffic.
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1: Ah.

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He is out. She said they don't need assistance anymore. He is out.

500 to the south car. 40, be a route to the 100 block Riverside Drive. It's going to be under the Green Bridge at the boat ramp with fire. Caller from Eagle Bend Lane states there was a male subject on the river that turned over in his kayak. States they have gotten back in the kayak, and the male subject appears possibly to be hurt. They have not called, but fire wants an officer to be with them. Got three kayakers, two in blue kayaks, one in a camo.

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0: 30-41-22. My caller that called it in lived on Eagle Bend Lane. Do not know how long it would take them to get down to the Green Bridge on Riverside area, but she did call approximately 7 minutes ago.
1: Copy. I'm in the area of the Green Bridge.
0: Do you have traffic?
2: That's affirmative. I was trying to reach 2411.
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1: Engine 3, copy.
2: I don't see any kayakers from here all the way back to Arthur Corman's Bridge. I'll run to the Eagle Bend real quick because I see
3: them. 72, quantity.
1: Come. Pretty safe.

0: too. I've came to Engle Bend Lane, and I don't see anyone from here to R.J. Corman on the backside either. Contact.
1: Rick Safe, I think I was going to put in and run. My lady, the lady that called it in again said originally that they were across the way somewhere off Carden Farm near the bank, but then when I called her back, she said they had gotten back in and was headed down toward the Green Bridge.
0: Copy.
2: Are they injured, or are they just continuing kayaking?
3: We do have a visual on at least two kayakers underneath the old railroad bridge upriver. We'll be watching up that way here.
1: Very safe. Eyes on some kayakers underneath the railroad bridge. 30, the caller stated that the male subject kept yelling and cussing. She was thinking he may be injured. She did not know, but possibly had a rope wrapped around him when he fell out.

0: 30. 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It's fire.
1: Wait a second.
2: 41, same traffic.
1: Wait a second.
0: Also, be advised, 32 is not Carter 9.
1: Precinct 32 north.

0: dispatch.
1: Go ahead.
0: We have made contact with that group of kayakers. Everyone is okay. They did capsize one of their kayaks, but no one is injured. Everybody is in a vessel. They're headed back down to the Green Bridge. There's no problems found. Rescue 2 will be available. Headed back to the boat launch.
1: Appreciate. Rescue 2 made contact. It was that group of individuals. It did capsize. They are okay. Headed back there to the boat ramp to get out.
2: Temple, latest decision.

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1: Go ahead.
0: Got a private property MVA. It's going to be in the Walmart parking lot. It's going to be on the grocery side, closest down to the shoe show. Caller states that the subject in a red Jeep would not provide insurance information, so he wants to make a report. You're looking for a red Jeep and a silver Kia. No injuries.
1: 10-4.

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0: Feedback down en route to the boat ramp. We did a report earlier today of a boat theft, and it is Matthew, one of the boats that they're out with. It was stolen from 1429 Eagle Bend Drive.
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0: Receipt, do you need to read back on it or just add it?
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0: That's going to be negative. Do not think because it was registered that we could.
1: 10-4. I've got the 10-4 over here.

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1: Mason, Minton, Mike, India, November, Tango,

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1: 41, go ahead.
0: Mason Minton of Duff. It's going to be ID only. He's negative locals and NCIC.

0: 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I feel the person at 9/11 posted.
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0: 30. I have a disabled vehicle, 300 block of Hillcrest in a sharp curve. What do you advise?
1: Dredge 7 message 41. We're getting ready to clear right now. He does not need an ULCA. He's going to sub the original report.
0: Receipt. Correction on that. It's probably going to be the 600 block. Drag and drive.
1: Check one.

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0: 087-490-599 to Patrick Russell Whitney, 415-1980. The second's going to be a Illinois DL, Bravo 400-7959-7115. Should come back to Sean Paul Poole. 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
2: John, I got a phone by the PD real quick. I'll meet you in just a second.
1: Pass.
2: Okay.

0: for it. You want to leave back in service with a supplement.
1: Received. You copy the disabled vehicle.
0: Copy. I'm in route right now.
1: Received. Caller states that to be slowing down because you will almost run over it. Said it's a maroon car changing a tire.
0: Copy. You by 600 block?
1: He said it was bad drive in a curve.
0: Copy.

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1: Good.
0: I'm both subject to valid executive local NCIC union.

0: Oh, yes. Stand by, it's a copy of Lola from Oak Ridge. Oh, yes. Please be on the lookout for a dark gray Chevy Equinox bearing Tennessee registration 745 Bravo Quebec November X-ray. Should be driven by Timothy Black and the passengers of Tanya Arms. They were involved in a family disturbance on Johnson Road and unsure if the female party left willingly. Stop and check welfare. Time delay should be 40 minutes and it was last seen heading towards North Illinois Avenue. Time out 1924, WRTL 755.
1: I'll probably just put it up in about 5 minutes.
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2: I'll be back in service. They've relocated to the high school parking lot. They'll have someone with a trailer here shortly.
1: Great, safe. You copied that under traffic.
2: Negative, can you repeat?
1: Shoplifting at One Stop Market. It happened this morning.
2: Copy, I'll be here now. 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
1: Got one for the card by name and date of birth when you're ready.
0: Go ahead with it.

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1: 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I got one more when you're ready.
0: Go ahead. You just made it at it also.

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2: 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Victim doesn't want to prosecute. Can you add this address to extra patrols, please?
1: Very safe.